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3: Please be advised that the Water Department for the Campbellton area will carry out a water main flushing program on its water system from Monday, August 10th to Thursday, September 10th, or until work is completed in order to continue providing quality water. 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

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We are the True North, strong and free. 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
1: Good morning. Premier Susan Holt says New Brunswick stands with Canada amid the collapse of trade talks with the U.S. and the introduction of new tariffs on billions of dollars of Canadian goods. Mark Hodgins reports.
2: Walking away from a bad deal and taking action. Those words from Premier Susan Holt reacting to the now escalating trade war with the United States. Speaking to reporters, Holt says her government is working with its federal counterparts to come up with targeted retaliatory tariffs against the U.S.
3: As Team Canada, we want to see the largest impact on the U.S. with the smallest impact on New Brunswick and on Canada. So picking those things that are going to be irritants to them, picking the things that might get us back to the table.
2: The Premier says new 50% American tariffs impact about $112 million worth of New Brunswick exports to the U.S., saying a handful of businesses in the province will be hit hard. Right now, she's expecting about 500 jobs could be impacted and says her government will be reevaluating its funding for those affected. For MBS News, I'm Mark Hodgins.
1: Elsewhere, a century-old church on the Acadian Peninsula has been lost in a fire. Crews were called to the blaze at the St. Simon Church near Carriquet around 3 a.m. Monday morning. However, the structure was fully engulfed by the time crews could reach it and is considered a total loss. The historic church dates back to 1917 and was the largest wooden church in New Brunswick. No word yet on a cause. An 89-year-old man from the Acadian Peninsula who went missing earlier this summer has been found deceased. The man from Duguayville had last been seen near Shipigan in late June. His vehicle was then located bogged down in the mud in the Gloucester Junction Road near Bathurst. An extensive search at the time failed to locate him. In an update, RCMP say the man had since been located deceased but did not release any further details. The New Brunswick RCMP warning people against taking the law into their own hands amid reports of vigilantism in Dieppe, Moncton, and Riverview. Police say a group has been posing as children online in an attempt to lure potential suspects into committing crimes. The RCMP says those involved could put themselves at risk and potentially compromise evidence, police investigations, and future court proceedings. Police say specialized units continue to actively investigate child exploitation cases across the province. Mounties say since April of 2024, 38 people have been arrested and 153 victims located. The RCMP is urging anyone with information about a crime to report it to police rather than conducting their own investigations. In sports, a light night in baseball. The Red Sox beat the Marlins in Miami 4-2. The Jays and Yankees were idle. Now you're up to date. I'm Jen Nicholson.
4: It's 100 FM weather. Today we're going to see a mixture of sun and cloud. Chance of showers late this afternoon. Risk of a thunder shower. High of plus 22. Tonight partly cloudy overnight. Chance of showers this evening and a low of plus 11. Wednesday going to be mainly sunny. A high of plus 24. And throughout the evening, clear skies overnight and a low of plus 11. The outlook for Thursday is sunny. And a high of plus 24. At 6:03, it is plus 16.
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0: It's 100 FM with Steve Mack, 6:11 on your Tuesday morning. Little Tame Impala to get your day going with Dracula. Coming up, we got lots of good tunes for you, so keep your ear right here. Coming up next will be Taylor Swift, Opalite.
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0: It's 100 FM with Steve Mack, 615. A little Taylor Swift and Opalite. Coming up next, here's Adam Rodway, Run Around.
1: Only need me when it's sundown. But I've been living uptown lately. Hit me with the run around. But I don't wanna run for you. Back and forth.

0: feel. It's Run Around FM with Steve Mac, 617, Little Light of Broadway, and Run Around. Well, here's something that was a little strange yesterday. I went to bed last night, shortly after 7, and all of a sudden I wake up in a startle. I look at my clock, and it says 7:59. And I'm saying, holy God, what's going on? I couldn't have slept through all night. I'm late for work. Anyway, I panicked, got all dressed, got in the car, started driving up the road, and then I looked at the clock on the radio, or on the radio in the car, and it said 8:03 p.m. How I did that, I'm just not sure. But anyway, I laughed it off, turned around, went home, and went back to bed.
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0: It's 100 FM weather. Today we're going to see a mixture of sun and cloud. Chance of showers late this afternoon. Risk of a thunder shower. High of plus 22. Tonight partly cloudy overnight. Still chance of a shower this evening. And a low of plus 11. Wednesday going to be mainly sunny. A high of plus 24. And throughout the evening clear skies overnight. And a low of plus 11. The outlook for Thursday is sunny. And a high of plus 24. At 621 it is plus 15.
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1: Good morning. Premier Susan Holt is asking New Brunswickers to spend their money on local and Canadian-made goods after that breakdown in trade talks with the Americans last week. Holt says new 50% U.S. tariffs impact about $112 million worth of New Brunswick's exports to the U.S., and around 500 jobs could be affected in the province. She says supporting local is as important now as ever.
2: We have incredible things that our country makes that we should be buying more and more of, regardless of whether they're tariff impacted products or not, because that growing economy, that growing activity will give us the tools to support those businesses that are being hardest hit.
1: As for those supports, Holt says her government will be reevaluating its assistance for businesses and workers impacted by the tariffs. She also says talks are underway with federal counterparts to determine what retaliatory tariffs against the U.S. will look like. Retaliation, she says, will aim to have the largest impact on the U.S. and the smallest on New Brunswick. Meanwhile, maritime premiers are rallying behind the federal government in response to new U.S. tariffs. Nova Scotia Premier Tim Houston says the U.S. is no longer a reliable partner and is calling for Canada to pursue self-reliance. He's urging other premiers to remove interprovincial trade barriers. Prime Minister Mark Carney says Canada will match the new 50% U.S. tariffs dollar for dollar starting after Labor Day. PEI Premier Rob Lance says his government is assessing the impact on local businesses, while Premier Susan Holt is urging residents to support local. Police say a man wanted on a Canada-wide warrant for failing to report to a community correctional facility in St. John may have been spotted in the Minto area. 28-year-old Michael Fallon was released from the Spring Hill Institution in Nova Scotia last Tuesday and was supposed to report to the Parrtown Correctional Center in St. John, but never showed up. Fallon is still serving an 8-year sentence for manslaughter and other offenses stemming from the 2018 death of an inmate, Michael Matchett, in the jail in Shediac. In an update, police say an individual matching Fallon's description was spotted hitchhiking in the Minto area last week. He's described as being 5'7", 194 pounds, with blonde hair and blue eyes. Photos of Fallon can be found through the St. John Police website and social media pages. Police say he should not be approached if spotted. And Prime Minister Mark Carney has announced the largest shipbuilding contract in Quebec's history. The federal government will invest more than $11 billion to build 6 new icebreakers for the Canadian Coast Guard. Construction is set to begin in 2027, with the first vessel ready 5 years later. The project is expected to create nearly 5,000 jobs and contribute around $650 million annually to Canada's GDP. The icebreakers will replace aging Coast Guard ships and strengthen Canada's presence in the Arctic. In a statement, Carney says the investment will secure trade routes and reinforce Canadian sovereignty. Over to sports, a quiet night on the diamonds. The Red Sox opened a series in Miami with a 4-2 win. The Jays and Yankees had the day off. Now you're up to date. I'm Jen Nicholson.
3: It's 100 FM weather. Today we're going to see a mixture of sun and cloud. Chance of showers late this afternoon with the risk of a thunder shower. High of plus 22 degrees. Tonight partly cloudy. Still chance of a shower this evening. A low of plus 11. Wednesday we're going to see mainly sunny skies. A high of plus 24. And throughout the evening, clear skies overnight and a low of plus 11. The outlook for Thursday is sunshine and a high of plus 24. At 6:33, it is plus 15.
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0: Hits 100 FM with Steve Mack. That was The Weeknd and Daft Punk with Starboy. Time now for Hollywood Buzz. Vin Diesel would do anything for family, and that includes his late Fast and Furious co-star Paul Walker's daughter, Meadow Walker, who he shared such a blessing to have in his life. "She's the first one to ever call me on Father's Day," Vin told Entertainment Tonight at a recent event celebrating the action franchise's 25th anniversary. "She's the one to show up to all the kids' birthdays." Vin, dad to kids Hania, who is 18, Vincent, who is 16, and Pauline, who is 11, with his longtime partner, Polona Jimenez, added of Meadow, "I'm so grateful to have her in my family's life, calling her a true cousin to my angels." The action star emphasized, "I would die for her."
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0: shower and a low of plus 11. Wednesday, going to be mainly sunny skies, a high of plus 24, and throughout the evening, clear skies overnight and a low of plus 11. The outlook for Thursday is sunny and a high of plus 24. At 6:51, it is plus 15.
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3: Good morning. Premier Susan Holt says New Brunswick stands with Canada amid the collapse of trade talks with the U.S. and the introduction of new tariffs on billions of dollars of Canadian goods. Mark Hodgins reports.
4: Walking away from a bad deal and taking action. Those words from Premier Susan Holt reacting to the now escalating trade war with the United States. Speaking to reporters, Holt says her government is working with its federal counterparts to come up with targeted retaliatory tariffs against the U.S.
5: As Team Canada, we want to see the largest impact on the U.S. with the smallest impact on New Brunswick and on Canada. So picking those things that are going to be irritants to them, picking the things that might get us back to the table.
4: The Premier says new 50% American tariffs impact about $112 million worth of New Brunswick exports to the U.S., saying a handful of businesses in the province will be hit hard. Right now, she's expecting about 500 jobs could be impacted and says her government will be reevaluating its funding for those affected. For MBS News, I'm Mark Hodgins.
3: Elsewhere, a century-old church on the Acadian Peninsula has been lost in a fire. Crews were called to the blaze at the St. Simon Church near Carriquet around 3 a.m. Monday morning. However, the structure was fully engulfed by the time crews could reach it and is considered a total loss. The historic church dates back to 1917 and was the largest wooden church in New Brunswick. No word yet on a cause. An 89-year-old man from the Acadian Peninsula who went missing earlier this summer has been found deceased. The man from Duguayville had last been seen near Shipigan in late June. His vehicle was then located bogged down in the mud in the Gloucester Junction Road near Bathurst. An extensive search at the time failed to locate him. In an update, RCMP say the man had since been located deceased but did not release any further details. The New Brunswick RCMP warning people against taking the law into their own hands amid reports of vigilantism in Dieppe, Moncton, and Riverview. Police say a group has been posing as children online in an attempt to lure potential suspects into committing crimes. The RCMP says those involved could put themselves at risk and potentially compromise evidence, police investigations, and future court proceedings. Police say specialized units continue to actively investigate child exploitation cases across the province. Mounties say since April of 2024, 38 people have been arrested and 153 victims located. The RCMP is urging anyone with information about a crime to report it to police rather than conducting their own investigations. In sports, a light night in baseball. The Red Sox beat the Marlins in Miami 4-2. The Jays and Yankees were idle. Now you're up to date. I'm Jen Nicholson.
6: It's 100 FM weather. Today we're going to see a mixture of sun and cloud. A chance of showers late this afternoon. Risk of a thunder shower. A high of plus 22 degrees. Tonight, partly cloudy overnight. Still chance of a shower, a thunder shower over the midnight hours and a low of plus 11. Wednesday, going to be mainly sunny, a high of plus 24, and throughout the evening, clear skies overnight and a low of plus 11. The outlook for Thursday is sunshine and high of plus 24. At 7:05, it is plus 15.
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0: It's Runner FM with Steve Mack, 712, little Ella Langley in Chosen, Texas. Lots of good tunes coming up for you on your Tuesday morning. 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
0: It's 100 FM weather. Today we're going to see a mixture of sun and cloud. Chance of showers late this afternoon. Risk of a thunder shower, high of plus 22. Tonight, partly cloudy overnight. Chance of showers over the overnight hours and a low of plus 11. Wednesday, going to be mainly sunny, a high of plus 24. And throughout the evening, clear skies overnight and a low of plus 11. The outlook for Thursday is sunny and a high of plus 24. At 7:21, it is little overcast, plus 15.
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hear the same. It's 100 FM with Steve Mack, 724, Little Pink Panthers, and Zara Larson with Stateside. Up before the half hour news and weather, we'll hear from Justin Bieber. But first, here's Chromeo, Jealous, I Ain't With It.

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3: Good morning. Premier Susan Holt is asking New Brunswickers to spend their money on local and Canadian-made goods after that breakdown in trade talks with the Americans last week. Holt says new 50% U.S. tariffs impact about $112 million worth of New Brunswick's exports to the U.S., and around 500 jobs could be affected in the province. She says supporting local is as important now as ever.
4: We have incredible things that our country makes that we should be buying more and more of, regardless of whether they're tariff-impacted products or not, because that growing economy, that growing activity will give us the tools to support those businesses that are being hardest hit.
3: As for those supports, Holt says her government will be reevaluating its assistance for businesses and workers impacted by the tariffs. She also says talks are underway with federal counterparts to determine what retaliatory tariffs against the U.S. will look like. Retaliation, she says, will aim to have the largest impact on the U.S. and the smallest on New Brunswick. Meanwhile, maritime premiers are rallying behind the federal government in response to new U.S. tariffs. Nova Scotia Premier Tim Houston says the U.S. is no longer a reliable partner and is calling for Canada to pursue self-reliance. He's urging other premiers to remove interprovincial trade barriers. Prime Minister Mark Carney says Canada will match the new 50% U.S. tariffs dollar for dollar starting after Labor Day. PEI Premier Rob Lance says his government is assessing the impact on local businesses, while Premier Susan Holt is urging residents to support local. Police say a man wanted on a Canada-wide warrant for failing to report to a community correctional facility in St. John may have been spotted in the Minto area. 28-year-old Michael Fallon was released from the Spring Hill Institution in Nova Scotia last Tuesday and was supposed to report to the Parrtown Correctional Center in St. John, but never showed up. Fallon is still serving an 8-year sentence for manslaughter and other offenses stemming from the 2018 death of an inmate, Michael Matchett, in the jail in Shediac. In an update, police say an individual matching Fallon's description was spotted hitchhiking in the Minto area last week. He's described as being 5'7", 194 pounds, with blonde hair and blue eyes. Photos of Fallon can be found through the St. John Police website and social media pages. Police say he should not be approached if spotted. And Prime Minister Mark Carney has announced the largest shipbuilding contract in Quebec's history. The federal government will invest more than $11 billion to build 6 new icebreakers for the Canadian Coast Guard. Construction is set to begin in 2027, with the first vessel ready 5 years later. The project is expected to create nearly 5,000 jobs and contribute around $650 million annually to Canada's GDP. The icebreakers will replace aging Coast Guard ships and strengthen Canada's presence in the Arctic. In a statement, Carney says the investment will secure trade routes and reinforce Canadian sovereignty. Over to sports, a quiet night on the diamonds. The Red Sox opened a series in Miami with a 4-2 win. The Jays and Yankees had the day off. Now you're up to date. I'm Jen Nicholson.
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6: It's 100 FM weather. Today we're going to see a mixture of sun and cloud throughout the day. Chance of showers late this afternoon. Risk of a thunder shower. A high of plus 22 degrees. Tonight, partly cloudy overnight. Still chance of a shower, a thunder shower throughout the overnight hours and a low of plus 11. Wednesday, going to be mainly sunny, a high of plus 24. And throughout the evening, clear skies overnight and a low of plus 11. The outlook for Thursday is sunshine and a high of plus 24. At 7:36, it is plus 15.
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0: 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Well, the Hits 100 FM Bogue Optical Web Poll results are in from yesterday. The question of the day was, what do you wear to bed? 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Today's web poll question of the day is, what Canadian city would you like to visit? Would it be Montreal, Ottawa, Toronto, Quebec, Victoria, Edmonton, Winnipeg? I've seen them all. Well, now's your chance to get your vote in. Again, Hits 100 FM, Vogue Optical web poll results are brought to you by Vogue Optical.
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1: 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Well, now it's time for Hits Celebrations on Hits 100 FM. Happy belated birthday wishes going out to Carrie Thompson from Ile Robert, who had a birthday yesterday. That's from your friend Sharon. Also, happy birthday wishes going out to Guy Boudreau, celebrating today, from all your coworkers at Design Built Mechanical and Victor Benora Systems Limited in Charlo. And happy birthday wishes out to Logan Guitar from Beldoon, celebrating today, from Lee's, Grace, and Hunter. And finally, happy birthday wishes going out to Giselle Carrier from Lorne, celebrating her special day today, from your friend. And if you know someone who's celebrating a birthday or an anniversary, you need to let me know for Hit Celebrations at 7:50 a.m. weekday mornings, or you can go to the hits100fm.ca website for your chance to win a 10-piece family special from Dixie Lee.
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1: It's 100 FM weather. Today we're going to see a mixture of sun and cloud throughout the day. Chance of showers late this afternoon. Risk of a thunder shower. A high of plus 22 degrees. Tonight partly cloudy overnight. Still chance of a shower throughout this evening. And a low of plus 11. Wednesday we're going to see mainly sunny skies. A high of plus 24. And throughout the evening clear skies overnight. And a low of plus 11. The outlook for Thursday is sunshine. And a high of plus 24. At 7:54 it is plus 15.
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3: Good morning. Premier Susan Holt says New Brunswick stands with Canada amid the collapse of trade talks with the U.S. and the introduction of new tariffs on billions of dollars of Canadian goods. Mark Hodgins reports.
4: Walking away from a bad deal and taking action. Those words from Premier Susan Holt reacting to the now escalating trade war with the United States. Speaking to reporters, Holt says her government is working with its federal counterparts to come up with targeted retaliatory tariffs against the U.S.
5: As Team Canada, we want to see the largest impact on the U.S. with the smallest impact on New Brunswick and on Canada. So picking those things that are going to be irritants to them, picking the things that might get us back to the table.
4: The premier says new 50% American tariffs impact about $112 million worth of New Brunswick exports to the U.S., saying a handful of businesses in the province will be hit hard. Right now, she's expecting about 500 jobs could be impacted and says her government will be reevaluating its funding for those affected. For MBS News, I'm Mark Hodgins.
3: Elsewhere, a century-old church on the Acadian Peninsula has been lost in a fire. Crews were called to the blaze at the St. Simon Church near Carriquet around 3 a.m. Monday morning. However, the structure was fully engulfed by the time crews could reach it and is considered a total loss. The historic church dates back to 1917 and was the largest wooden church in New Brunswick. No word yet on a cause. An 89-year-old man from the Acadian Peninsula who went missing earlier this summer has been found deceased. The man from Duguayville had last been seen near Shipigan in late June. His vehicle was then located bogged down in the mud in the Gloucester Junction Road near Bathurst. An extensive search at the time failed to locate him. In an update, RCMP say the man had since been located deceased but did not release any further details. The New Brunswick RCMP warning people against taking the law into their own hands amid reports of vigilantism in Dieppe, Moncton, and Riverview. Police say a group has been posing as children online in an attempt to lure potential suspects into committing crimes. The RCMP says those involved could put themselves at risk and potentially compromise evidence, police investigations, and future court proceedings. Police say specialized units continue to actively investigate child exploitation cases across the province. Mounties say since April of 2024, 38 people have been arrested and 153 victims located. The RCMP is urging anyone with information about a crime to report it to police rather than conducting their own investigations. In sports, a light night in baseball. The Red Sox beat the Marlins in Miami 4-2. The Jays and Yankees were idle. Now you're up to date. I'm Jen Nicholson.
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8: It's 100 FM weather. Today we're going to see a mixture of sun and cloud throughout the day. Chance of showers late this afternoon. Risk of a thunder shower and a high of plus 22. Tonight partly cloudy overnight. Still chance of a shower this evening. A low of plus 11. And Wednesday is going to be mainly sunny skies throughout the day. A high of plus 24. And throughout the evening clear skies overnight and a low of plus 11. The outlook for Thursday is sunny and a high of plus 24. At 8:06 it is plus 16.
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0: Hits 100 FM weather. Today we're going to see a mixture of sun and cloud throughout the day. Chance of showers late this afternoon. Risk of a thunder shower. A high of plus 22 degrees. Tonight partly cloudy overnight. Still chance of a shower throughout the midnight hours and a low of plus 11. Wednesday going to be mainly sunny skies. A high of plus 24. And throughout the evening clear skies overnight and a low of plus 11. The outlook for Thursday is sunshine and a high of plus 24. At 8:23 it is plus 16.
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2: Good morning. Premier Susan Holt is asking New Brunswickers to spend their money on local and Canadian-made goods after that breakdown in trade talks with the Americans last week. Holt says new 50% U.S. tariffs impact about $112 million worth of New Brunswick's exports to the U.S., and around 500 jobs could be affected in the province. She says supporting local is as important now as ever.
3: We have incredible things that our country makes that we should be buying more and more of, regardless of whether they're tariff impacted products or not, because that growing economy, that growing activity will give us the tools to support those businesses that are being hardest hit.
2: As for those supports, Holt says her government will be reevaluating its assistance for businesses and workers impacted by the tariffs. She also says talks are underway with federal counterparts to determine what retaliatory tariffs against the U.S. will look like. Retaliation, she says, will aim to have the largest impact on the U.S. and the smallest on New Brunswick. Meanwhile, maritime premiers are rallying behind the federal government in response to new U.S. tariffs. Nova Scotia Premier Tim Houston says the U.S. is no longer a reliable partner and is calling for Canada to pursue self-reliance. He's urging other premiers to remove interprovincial trade barriers. Prime Minister Mark Carney says Canada will match the new 50% U.S. tariffs dollar for dollar starting after Labor Day. PEI Premier Rob Lance says his government is assessing the impact on local businesses, while Premier Susan Holt is urging residents to support local. Police say a man wanted on a Canada-wide warrant for failing to report to a community correctional facility in St. John may have been spotted in the Minto area. 28-year-old Michael Fallon was released from the Spring Hill Institution in Nova Scotia last Tuesday and was supposed to report to the Parrtown Correctional Center in St. John, but never showed up. Fallon is still serving an 8-year sentence for manslaughter and other offenses stemming from the 2018 death of an inmate, Michael Matchett, in the jail in Shediac. In an update, police say an individual matching Fallon's description was spotted hitchhiking in the Minto area last week. He's described as being 5'7", 194 pounds, with blonde hair and blue eyes. Photos of Fallon can be found through the St. John Police website and social media pages. Police say he should not be approached if spotted. And Prime Minister Mark Carney has announced the largest shipbuilding contract in Quebec's history. The federal government will invest more than $11 billion to build 6 new icebreakers for the Canadian Coast Guard. Construction is set to begin in 2027, with the first vessel ready 5 years later. The project is expected to create nearly 5,000 jobs and contribute around $650 million annually to Canada's GDP. The icebreakers will replace aging Coast Guard ships and strengthen Canada's presence in the Arctic. In a statement, Carney says the investment will secure trade routes and reinforce Canadian sovereignty. Over to sports, a quiet night on the diamonds. The Red Sox opened a series in Miami with a 4-2 win. The Jays and Yankees had the day off. Now you're up to date. I'm Jen Nicholson.
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5: Hits 100 FM weather. Today we're going to see a mixture of sun and cloud throughout the day. A chance of showers late this afternoon. Risk of a thunder shower. A high of plus 22 degrees. Tonight partly cloudy overnight. Still chance of a shower this evening with risk of a thunder shower. A high low of plus 11. Wednesday we're going to see mainly sunny skies throughout the day. A high of plus 24. And throughout the evening, clear skies overnight and a low of plus 11. The outlook for Thursday is sunshine and a high of plus 24. At 8:34, it is plus 16.
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0: It's 100 FM with Steve Mack. That was The Weeknd and In Your Eyes. Time now for Hollywood Buzz. Ed Oliver is mourning a devastating loss. The NFL player's son, Ed Oliver III, whom he shared with longtime partner Diamond Gladney, has died following a tragic drowning accident. The Buffalo Bills general manager Brandon Bean confirmed he was 2 years old. On behalf of the entire Buffalo Bills organization, we want to publicly express our condolences to Ed Oliver and his family on the devastating loss of his son, Bean said in a statement shared to Instagram on August 22nd. It's the unthinkable tragedy for any parent. We will continue to support Ed and his family as they grieve this tragic loss. Oliver III died on June the 28th after local authorities found the toddler unresponsive in a swimming pool at a home outside of Houston, Texas, according to a statement shared by Harris County Sheriff Ed Gonzalez. 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The question of the day is, what Canadian city would you like to visit? Maybe it's Montreal, Ottawa, Toronto, Quebec, Victoria, Edmonton, or Winnipeg. 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It's now time for Out on the Town. 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

0: 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And starting August the 27th, they're going to have their fall and winter clothes on display. 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
0: Hits 100 FM weather. Today we're going to see a mixture of sun and cloud. Chance of showers late this afternoon. Risk of a thunder shower. A high of plus 22 throughout the day. And throughout the evening tonight, partly cloudy overnight. Chance of showers this evening and a low of plus 11. Wednesday going to be mainly sunny. A high of plus 24. And throughout the evening, clear skies overnight and a low of plus 11. The outlook for Thursday is sunshine and a high of plus 24. At 8:55, it is plus 16.
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0: Hits 100 FM with Steve Mac, Little Hosier, and Too Sweet. Well, the snowbirds are leaving town. If you want to get down to the airport and watch them leave, the advance party will be leaving at 12:30 to 12:45 departure. The 1300 airlift departs on 1 p.m. And the main package, which I assume is the snowbirds themselves, will be leaving at about 2 p.m. this afternoon. So if you want to go to the airport and watch them leave, that's the time and place.
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7: It's 100 FM weather. Today we're going to see a mixture of sun and cloud, chance of showers late this afternoon, risk of a thunder shower, high at plus 22. Tonight partly cloudy overnight, still chance of a shower throughout the overnight hours, and a low of plus 11. Wednesday going to be mainly sunny, a high of plus 24, and throughout the evening clear skies overnight and a low of plus 11. The outlook for Thursday is sunny and a high of plus 24. At 10:37, it is plus 18.
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1: It's 100 FM weather. Today we're going to see a mixture of sun and cloud. Chance of showers late this afternoon. Risk of a thunder shower. High of plus 22. Tonight partly cloudy overnight. Chance of a shower throughout the midnight hours and a low of plus 11. Wednesday, we're going to be mainly sunny skies throughout the day, a high of plus 24, and throughout the evening, clear skies overnight and a low of plus 11. The outlook for Thursday is sunny and high of plus 24. At 11:41, it is sunshine plus 19.
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3: 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The Back in the Day replay.

Blink-182 from 1999 on your Back in the Day replay. Happy Tuesday. It's Jen along with you for the next hour, and we're going to play some great music, so don't go anywhere. We're going to have lots of fun. Something to think about, though, this morning. Here's a question. I had to think on this one myself for a bit. 41% of people say they have surprised a dinner date by doing this not once, but twice, which means they did it more than once. What do you think that could be with a dinner date? What do you think it could be? It might surprise you, might not. The answer coming up. Think about that one. As we go back to the music, here's Alanis Morissette. You're Back in the Day replay.

0: Smith getting jiggy with it. That song, I did not realize that song spent 3 weeks at number one, but it knocked Celine Dion's My Heart Will Go On right out of the top spot, which is quite something, actually. It is the Back of the Day replay. There is more coming up. Great music ahead this hour. Don't go anywhere. Shania Twain's coming up. Stars on 54 and much more.
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It is the Back in the Day replay with LL Cool J and Love You Better. It's Jen along with you until one. And this next song took a song from Gordon Lightfoot and made it a high energy dance cover, which is brilliant. Here's Stars on 54.

0: It is the Back in the Day replay, and today is the 25th day of August. I won't do the countdown to Christmas. I'll leave that with you for the rest of the morning. On this date in 2010, Taylor Swift's comic book went on sale. It chronicled her career. I'm guessing she's going to need a new comic book to cover the years after that. It was on this date in 2013 that Miley Cyrus created a controversy. She was twerking at the MTV Video Music Awards, which definitely got some attention back then. Checking celebrity birthdays today. Rachel Ray is 58 years old. Blake Lively, Gossip Girl, turning 39. And Rachel Bilson, 45 years old today. If you're celebrating, have a great day.
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0: Here's a look at your latest Environment Canada forecast. Look for showers or thunder showers through the afternoon. We'll see a high at 22 degrees today. Partly cloudy tonight, chance of showers, lows sitting at 11. Mainly sunny for Wednesday, a high tomorrow at 24.
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0: Hopefully you're moving to that one, Vanga Boys. We like to party on the Back in the Day replay. Gave you something to think about at the top of the hour. Let's go have a look at that one, shall we? 41% of people have surprised a dinner date by doing this, but not once, twice. What could that be? On a dinner date. It's actually, and I think this is actually maybe a good idea. They ordered two desserts for themselves, which sometimes you just don't know what you want, right? Do you want the coconut cream pie or do you want the banana cream pie? Why not get both? Why not get two pies or two cakes? This might be a really good idea. I might surprise my husband and do that next time we're out. Have a great day. I'll be back in with you again tomorrow for the Back in the Day replay. Have a good one.
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0: Armin Van Buuren, this is what it feels like on Hits 100 from all your favorite devices at hits100fm.ca. Right now, the airlift is departing with the Snowbirds, departing Charlo, and coming up at 1400 at 2 o'clock today, there's a departure for the main package. So again, you can go to the airport if you want to see them leave today.
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0: Disclosure and Sam Smith, and that is Latch on Hits 100, anytime, anywhere, hits100fm.ca. The Snowbirds are departing Charlo today, and the main package leaving at 2 o'clock this afternoon. 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
7: Here's a look at your latest Environment Canada forecast. Look for showers or thunder showers through the afternoon. We'll see a high at 22 degrees today. Partly cloudy tonight, chance of showers, lows sitting at 11. Mainly sunny for Wednesday, a high tomorrow at 24.
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0: Post Malone and Morgan Wallen had some help on Hits 100 and streaming hits100fm.ca. Do you like bacon? Do you know someone who likes bacon a lot? Well, according to a study here on bacon, 71% of diners believe everything tastes better with bacon. 57% revealed that they would eat bacon every day if they could. And 55% said they can't resist ordering bacon when dining out. 56% said bacon is a key ingredient in dishes. And 69% of diners consider bacon a side dish that pairs very well with other foods.
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7: Here's a look at your latest Environment Canada forecast. Look for showers or thunder showers through the afternoon. We'll see a high at 22 degrees today. Partly cloudy tonight, chance of showers, lows sitting at 11. Mainly sunny for Wednesday, a high tomorrow at 24.
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5: Here's your latest Environment Canada weather forecast. Partly cloudy tonight with a chance of showers and a risk of thunder showers this evening, a low of 11 overnight. For Wednesday, mainly sunny, a high tomorrow of 24, and same for Thursday, sunshine and a high of 24.
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1: Good afternoon. The RCMP has laid charges in connection to a fire yesterday that destroyed a century-old church on the Acadian Peninsula. Firefighters responded to the St. Simon Catholic Church near Caraquet just after 4 a.m. yesterday, but arrived to find that century-old structure fully engulfed in flames. In an update today, the Mounties say 68-year-old Gilles Millette of St. Simon has been arrested. He's now appeared in Bathurst Provincial Court and has been charged with arson. A bail hearing is set for Friday. That church was the largest wooden church in New Brunswick, described today by the RCMP as being a total loss after the fire. Police are asking anyone with information that could help further the investigation to reach out to the Caraquet RCMP. As Canada's trade war with the United States escalates, the federal government is unveiling our country's response to new U.S. tariffs. Ottawa has announced dollar-for-dollar retaliatory tariffs on nearly $28 billion of American goods, along with $7.5 billion in support for workers and businesses across Canada. Prime Minister Mark Carney says Canada will return to the bargaining table only when the Americans come back first, with a goal of a true partnership.
2: An attitude at the negotiation table that Canada is a subsidiary of the United States. The Canadian industry is going to be disadvantaged relative to American industry. That we're going to

0: set up terms so that over time, Canadian industry is going to face constant headwinds. That's not something we're going to accept.
1: Carney suspended trade talks with the U.S. late on Friday, saying he was walking away from a bad deal. The U.S. responded with 50% tariffs on $28 billion worth of Canadian goods. Canada's retaliatory tariffs will come into effect on September 8th. Back here at home, here's something you don't hear every day. The RCMP on the lookout for a stolen cabin. The Mounties say the building, believed to have been lifted from Rang 9 and 10 Road in Kedgwick sometime around the end of June. That cabin has a metal roof along with board and batten siding. You can see pictures on the RCMP New Brunswick Facebook page. Anyone with information being asked to reach out to the RCMP or to leave an anonymous tip with Crime Stoppers. Well, a heads up for drivers. Some traffic delays expected to continue this week in Campbellton as some of the final parts for a windmill project will be heading from Belle-Dune to Quebec. The regional community says workers will leave Belle-Dune with the large components at 8 a.m., crossing the J.C. Van Horn Bridge at 10 a.m. each day this week through Thursday. That's expected to impact traffic along the route, including routes 11 and 134, Blair Malcolm Road, Vanier Street, Ramsey Street, and Salmon Boulevard. Drivers are being asked to follow direction from traffic officials and to take alternate routes if you want to avoid delays. A New Brunswick Mi'kmaq chief and Second World War vet is being honored with a street naming in France. Saint-Aubin-sur-Mer in Normandy has named a street Chief Peter Barlow Lane, recognizing his service with the North Shore New Brunswick Regiment, one of the first Canadian units to land at Juneau Beach on D-Day in 1944. Barlow died in 2000. He was born in 1920 and became chief of Elnui Minigook First Nation near Rishabakto at the age of just 14. He later served as an elected chief and became a founding leader of the Union of New Brunswick Indians. His daughter, Loretta Purley, telling CBC her father's wartime service was never properly recognized when he returned home. She says the French honor is especially meaningful for their family. An icon in the world of country music has died. Reports this afternoon say legendary singer Dolly Parton died peacefully today in Nashville, Tennessee at the age of 80. Parton is known for hits including I Will Always Love You, Jolene, and 9 to 5, as well as stints in the acting world and her philanthropic work. Her cause of death has not been released. In the major leagues, the Blue Jays open a series at home against the Royals. The Red Sox are in Miami, and the Yankees host Houston. Now you're up to date. I'm Mark Hodgins.
2: Here's your latest Environment Canada weather forecast. Partly cloudy tonight with a chance of showers and a risk of thundershowers this evening. A low of 11 overnight. For Wednesday, mainly sunny. A high tomorrow of 24. And same for Thursday, sunshine and a high of 24.
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0: Bruno Mars and Risk It All on Hits 100. 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And join the Royal Canadian Legion Branch 19 this Friday night. 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
8: Here's your latest Environment Canada weather forecast. Partly cloudy tonight with a chance of showers and a risk of thunder showers this evening, a low of 11 overnight. For Wednesday, mainly sunny, a high tomorrow of 24, and same for Thursday, sunshine and a high of 24.
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1: 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We gon' set it off tonight. 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
3: Good afternoon. Canada is firing back as the trade war with the United States escalates. The federal government has announced dollar-for-dollar retaliatory tariffs on some 700 U.S. goods, totaling nearly $28 billion. That matching the dollar value of Canadian goods, now facing 50% U.S. tariffs after talks with the Americans fell apart last week. The Canadian countermeasures will come into effect September 8th. Prime Minister Mark Carney says the American attitude at the bargaining table that Canada is a subsidiary of the United States is unacceptable.
4: And that's before you get to constraints on our ability to do what the rest of the world wants, which is to sign trade deals with Canada. And that's before the very fundamental issues on culture.
3: The federal government has also announced $7.5 billion in funding.

0: funding to support Canadian workers and businesses impacted by the trade war. A 68-year-old local man is facing an arson charge after an early morning fire yesterday destroyed a century-old church on the Acadian Peninsula. The St. Simon Catholic Church went up in flames around 4 a.m. Monday, and firefighters arrived to find that structure fully engulfed in flame. The RCMP says Gilles Millette of St. Simon has now appeared in court in Bathurst and has been charged with arson. Millette will be back in court on Friday for a bail hearing. The Mounties also say the church, which was the largest wooden church in New Brunswick, is a total loss. Police are continuing the investigation, asking anyone with information to get in touch with the Carriquet detachment. A heads up for drivers, some traffic delays expected to continue through the week in Campbellton as some of the final parts of the windmill project are going to be heading from Belledune to Quebec. The regional community says workers are going to be leaving Belledune with large components of the windmill at 8 a.m. crossing the J.C. Van Horn Bridge around 10 a.m. each day this week through Thursday. That's expected to impact traffic along the route that includes routes 11 and 134, Blair Malcolm Road, Vanier Street, Ramsey Street, and Salmon Boulevard. Drivers are asked to follow direction from traffic officials and to take alternate routes if you want to avoid delays. The Premier is touting a big investment into a New Brunswick cybersecurity company. The company called Last Wall, which was founded in Fredericton, has secured a $16 million equity investment through the Business Development Bank of Canada, including $1.5 million coming from the New Brunswick Innovation Foundation. That is the largest single investment yet for the Innovation Foundation. Last Wall is developing technology for defense systems, government networks, and critical infrastructure. And the funding is expected to help that company grow, creating jobs and attracting investment for New Brunswick. A new report shows Canadian families are seeing some late summer relief at the grocery store, but says they should not assume food inflation has disappeared. Jen Nicholson has the details.
1: The Agri-Food Analytics Lab Special Back to School Food Prices Report found that a national basket of 45 food products declined by 2.8% between July and August, falling from $269.52 to $262.07. Lower prices for bagels, bottled water, canned tuna, cheddar cheese, chicken nuggets, and peanut butter helped offset a 6.3% increase in the price of orange juice. The report recommends that as kids head back to the classroom, parents build lunches around staples like yogurt, whole wheat bread, bananas, and carrots, rotate fruits and vegetables, keep several protein options available, and use promotions to stock up on products that store well. For MBS News, I'm Jen Nicholson.
0: An icon in the world of country music has died.
2: But above all of this, I wish you love. And I will...
0: Reports today say legendary singer Dolly Parton died this afternoon in Nashville, Tennessee, peacefully at the age of 80. Parton is known for hits including I Will Always Love You, Jolene, and 9 to 5, as well as stints in the acting world and philanthropic work. Her cause of death has not been released. And in the major leagues, the Blue Jays open a series at home against the Royals, the Red Sox are in Miami, and the Yankees host Houston. Now you're up to date. I'm Mark Hodgins.
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5: Here's your latest Environment Canada weather forecast. Partly cloudy tonight with a chance of showers and a risk of thundershowers this evening. A low of 11 overnight. For Wednesday, mainly sunny. A high tomorrow of 24. And same for Thursday, sunshine and a high of 24.
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9: Here's your latest Environment Canada weather forecast. Partly cloudy tonight with a chance of showers and a risk of thunder showers this evening. A low of 11 overnight. For Wednesday, mainly sunny, a high tomorrow of 24. And same for Thursday, sunshine and a high of 24.
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6: Here's your latest Environment Canada weather forecast. Partly cloudy tonight with a chance of showers and a risk of thunder showers this evening. A low of 11 overnight. For Wednesday, mainly sunny. A high tomorrow of 24. And same for Thursday, sunshine and a high of 24.
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2: Please be advised that the Water Department for the Campbellton area will carry out a water main flushing program on its water system from Monday, August 10th to Thursday, September 10th, or until work is completed in order to continue providing quality water. During this time, residents may experience reduced water pressure and some water discoloration. Residents are advised to run their water and check it before laundering. The Campbellton Regional Community apologizes for any inconvenience caused to its residents during this period.
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5: 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Head over to awesomefestival.ca or in person at Dume Market and Restigouche Drive-Thru. 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